Will Jack save the world from nuclear holocaust? Will Chloe and Morris make sweet love under her workstation at CTU? You.

some outside universal threat. I occasionally think how quickly our differences worldwide would vanish if we were facing an alien threat from outside this world. And yet, I ask you, is not an alien force already among us? What could be more alien to the universal aspirations of our peoples?

Perhaps we need some outside universal threat. I occasionally think how quickly our differences worldwide would vanish if we were facing an alien threat from outside this world. And yet, I ask you, is not an alien force already among us? What could be more alien to the universal aspirations of our peoples than war?

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1: 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A man who looked like me.

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1: The God Band-Aid. You got a problem, you stick the God Band-Aid on, you know.
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1: 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I'll be everywhere.
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1: Well, we want to be free. We want to be free to do what we want to do. And we want to get loaded. And we want to have a good time. And that's what we're going to do.
2: Well, wait, baby, let's go.
1: We're going to have a good time. We're going to have a party.

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What you gonna do if I hand you my card? I think that maybe now is my time.

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Summertime. 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

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I had a splitting headache from which the future's made.

0: μουσική διαλέγει ο Γιώργος Εράγος.
1: Words should betray my emotions. I hope you'll understand just what it is that I'm feeling.

Best 92,6. After hours. 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After hours. After hours.